too. The streets have no names. It's important to know what kind of fluids to take when you're taking your pills. Like what? That's coming up. 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

0: Roy Orbison, Max 97.7. That's Spencer Davis Group with the throwback coming up after the break. We all have our pill regiment, you know, your pills and vitamins and supplements and all that kind of stuff. We got quite a collection, don't we? I know, so do I. You've had that in the morning? What do you take it with? Water, coffee, milk? The drink you use to swallow pills can affect how well it works. They found that some mineral waters can weaken the protective coating on certain medications, causing them to release their active ingredients a little too soon. Acidic drinks like apple juice are actually less likely to damage coatings. They recommend sticking with tap water, you know, nice pH-neutral liquids. Take your meds. How about a beer? Is that okay? No?
1: Okay.
0: Just asking. Oh, by the way, is it okay to take pills with peanut butter or cheese? My dog is asking.
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3: Cloudy with showers tonight. The chance for showers and or a thunderstorm will lessen near midnight. We'll have an overnight low of 14. Tomorrow, clouds remain, a high 23, but the Humidex will make it feel 28. Looking ahead to the weekend, Saturday, a sun cloud mix with a high of 25, and on Sunday, sunshine with a high of 27 degrees.
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Steppenwolf. Nobody warned me as you get older that the Weather Channel would be such a critical part of my daily routine. I better go check the forecast. I'll be back. Weissnig now on Max.

0: Elton John, Candle in the Wind, Max 97.7. Forecast and Pearl Jam coming up. 13-year-old boy, hospitalized. He's okay, but just as a precaution. He was with his family in Disney and went down this, the log flume ride, the log ride? Yeah. Apparently, he was all excited. He was like standing up, and you're not supposed to do that. Because that thing slides down, 50 feet. It's a bit of a drop. He got banged around, but he's okay. Just a lesson to learn. I know. It did, however, make a really cool flash photo for $44. Hey, that's a steal.
1: Heads up. You got your sunglasses on? Are you watching for it?
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6: Cloudy with showers tonight. The chance for showers and or a thunderstorm will lessen near midnight. We'll have an overnight low of 14. Tomorrow, clouds remain, a high 23, but the Humidex will make it feel 28. Looking ahead to the weekend, Saturday, a sun cloud mix with a high of 25, and on Sunday, sunshine with a high of 27 degrees.
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3: Cloudy with showers tonight. The chance for showers and or a thunderstorm will lessen near midnight. We'll have an overnight low of 14. Tomorrow, clouds remain, a high 23, but the Humidex will make it feel 28. Looking ahead to the weekend, Saturday, a sun cloud mix with a high of 25, and on Sunday, sunshine with a high of 27 degrees.
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2: Cloudy with showers tonight. The chance for showers and or a thunderstorm will lessen near midnight. We'll have an overnight low of 14. Tomorrow, clouds remain, a high 23, but the Humidex will make it feel 28. Looking ahead to the weekend, Saturday, a sun cloud mix with a high of 25, and on Sunday, sunshine with a high of 27 degrees.
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8: Cloudy with showers tonight. The chance for showers and or a thunderstorm will lessen near midnight. We'll have an overnight low of 14. Tomorrow, clouds remain, a high 23, but the Humidex will make it feel 28. Looking ahead to the weekend, Saturday, a sun cloud mix with a high of 25, and on Sunday, sunshine with a high of 27 degrees.
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4: Cloudy with showers tonight. The chance for showers and or a thunderstorm will lessen near midnight. We'll have an overnight low of 14. Tomorrow, clouds remain, a high 23, but the Humidex will make it feel 28. Looking ahead to the weekend, Saturday, a sun cloud mix with a high of 25, and on Sunday, sunshine with a high of 27 degrees.
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2: Cloudy with showers tonight. The chance for showers and or a thunderstorm will lessen near midnight. We'll have an overnight low of 14. Tomorrow, clouds remain, a high 23, but the Humidex will make it feel 28. Looking ahead to the weekend, Saturday, a sun cloud mix with a high of 25, and on Sunday, sunshine with a high of 27 degrees.
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3: Cloudy with showers tonight. The chance for showers and or a thunderstorm will lessen near midnight. We'll have an overnight low of 14. Tomorrow, clouds remain, a high 23, but the Humidex will make it feel 28. Looking ahead to the weekend, Saturday, a sun cloud mix with a high of 25, and on Sunday, sunshine with a high of 27 degrees.
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4: Cloudy with showers tonight. The chance for showers and or a thunderstorm will lessen near midnight. We'll have an overnight low of 14. Tomorrow, clouds remain, a high 23, but the Humidex will make it feel 28. Looking ahead to the weekend, Saturday, a sun cloud mix with a high of 25, and on Sunday, sunshine with a high of 27 degrees.
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3: Cloudy with showers tonight. The chance for showers and or a thunderstorm will lessen near midnight. We'll have an overnight low of 14. Tomorrow, clouds remain, a high 23, but the humidex will make it feel 28. Looking ahead to the weekend, Saturday, a sun cloud mix with a high of 25, and on Sunday, sunshine with a high of 27 degrees.
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0: Hey, South Georgian Bay. 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
10: Cloudy with showers tonight. The chance for showers and or a thunderstorm will lessen near midnight. We'll have an overnight low of 14. Tomorrow, clouds remain, a high 23, but the Humidex will make it feel 28. Looking ahead to the weekend, Saturday, a sun cloud mix with a high of 25, and on Sunday, sunshine with a high of 27 degrees.
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Keeping the dream alive. 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
1: Good morning, I'm Martin Vanderwood. It's a race against time in Venezuela.

0: unit and will allow the hospital to see twice as many patients while offering enhanced imaging. One machine will soon be upgraded with contrast-enhanced mammography, making Collingwood one of only a handful of Ontario hospitals offering the technology. The town of Wasaga Beach is recognizing the achievements of three residents. Olympian and pro hockey player Vicky Bendis is going to have a legacy banner raised in her honor at the Wasaga Stars Arena on Canada Day. She's only the second person in Wasaga Beach history to win the acclaim and the first woman to be recognized through the program. Also, the town has announced that Scott Pritchard and Debbie Grant have been named as Senior of the Year recipients. Pritchard is being recognized for his volunteer service with the local food bank. Grant is a former chair of the library board and played a key role in shaping library services. She also continues to serve her community with volunteer work. We should see a full moon known as the strawberry moon next week. According to the Old Farmer's Almanac, the name comes from folklore to mark the ripening of strawberries that are ready to be gathered. The strawberry moon will peak on Monday night, according to the almanac. And now sports.
1: I'm RJ Brighthead. Here's the morning sports. The NHL draft is tonight. The Maple Leafs have the first pick. They're likely going to take Gavin McKenna, but Sweden's Ivar Stenberg is also a possibility. At the World Cup, the Netherlands won their group. The U.S. and Germany had already clinched and lost meaningless matches. Ecuador and Australia advanced. Six more matches today, including Senegal and Iraq at Toronto Stadium this afternoon. Canada's next match is Sunday at 3 p.m. against South Africa. The loser will be eliminated. Ernie Clement is an all-star starter after leading the American League in voting. Shohei Ohtani led the NL. Phase two of all-star voting starts Monday, and it could be like watching a Jays game. They have a finalist at every position. The Blue Jays lost to the Rangers last night. The Toronto Tempo crushed LA. Marina Mabry tied WNBA records with 53 points and 9 3-pointers. In the CFL, Edmonton defeated Winnipeg tonight. The Argos visit the Riders. That's sports. Your forecast is next.
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0: Variable skies today, the high near 21. A few clouds with fog patches tonight and a low near 12. Sun and cloud for tomorrow, a high of 24. And sunshine and up to 27 for Sunday.
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0: Max 97.7, the Stampeders there, and Sweet City Woman. 14 minutes after 6 o'clock. Look at that. It is finally Friday. The weekend is here. It's looking pretty good weather-wise, too. We got your forecast coming up.
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0: It's going to be a mainly cloudy day today. Maybe a peep of sunshine here and there. High of 21.

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2: Good morning, I'm Martin Vanderwood. In Venezuela, rescue workers are racing against time looking for trapped survivors of Wednesday's earthquakes. More than 200 people have been confirmed dead, more than 4,000 injured, but several thousand are still missing. The U.S. military is assisting in the rescue effort. Canada has pledged $5 million in humanitarian aid. Collingwood's General and Marine Hospital has officially opened two new mammography suites, doubling its breast cancer screening capacity. The new machines replace a single 12-year-old unit and offer advanced imaging. Internal documents from inside the Doug Ford government obtained by Global News show they knew early in the game that a promise to build 1.5 million new homes by 2031 was not achievable. Ford and his ministers no longer talk about that target, and the government's online housing tracker does not appear to have been updated past 2024. The Royal Bank has been handed a $4.25 million penalty for a violation of the Bank Act. The Financial Consumer Agency of Canada says the bank failed to transfer credits from deactivated credit card accounts to customers' new accounts. This led to inaccurate statements, and some customers incurred additional charges. In sports, Major League Baseball, the Blue Jays lost 6-5 to the Rangers. At the World Cup, the Netherlands won their group. Ecuador and Australia advanced as well. WNBA, Toronto crushed LA 125-97, and in the CFL, Edmonton beat Winnipeg 23-18. We'll check the forecast next.
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2: Variable skies today, the high near 21, a few clouds with fog patches tonight, and a low near 12. Sun and cloud for tomorrow, a high of 24, and sunshine and up to 27 for Sunday.
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5: Good morning, 6:33. It's Friday. The weekend's here.

As a divorced man, Kenny blames the breakup of his marriage on his ex-wife correcting him all the time. He says she had correctile dysfunction. She absolutely never finds that funny, and that's why they're not together anymore. 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

0: 97.7, The Parachute Club, and Rise Up. That'll be a good song for like a Viagra commercial. 6:47. We're coming up on 7 o'clock. A lot of stuff going on this weekend in Collingwood, including the first of a two-day celebration for Canada. It's starting today with a kids' fishing derby. Absolutely free of charge, by the way. And if your kids don't have fishing rods, they'll even provide those for you. There's an art market, a soccer pop-up, balloon twisting, and face painting. This is all happening at 84 Hugh Ontario Street. And musical performances will happen at the Shipyard's Amphitheater all weekend long. We'll see you there.
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0: A mainly cloudy day today, high of 21. With the humidity, it's going to feel more like 26. For the weekend, nice. Sun and cloud in 24 tomorrow and sunny in 27 on Sunday. Right now in Barrie and Angus, it's 50.

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0: 4,000 injured. The U.S. military is already there assisting the rescue efforts, and more help will be arriving today. Canada has pledged $5 million in humanitarian aid. Collingwood General and Marine Hospital has officially opened two new mammography suites, doubling its breast cancer screening capacity. The new machines replace a single 12-year-old unit and will allow the hospital to see twice as many patients while offering enhanced imaging. One machine will soon be upgraded with contrast-enhanced mammography, making Collingwood one of only a handful of Ontario hospitals offering the technology. The town of Wasaga Beach is recognizing the achievements of three residents. Olympian and pro hockey player Vicky Bendis is going to have a legacy banner raised in her honor at the Wasaga Stars Arena on Canada Day. She's only the second person in Wasaga Beach history to win the acclaim and the first woman to be recognized through the program. Also, the town has announced that Scott Pritchard and Debbie Grant have been named as Senior of the Year recipients. Pritchard is being recognized for his volunteer service with the local food bank. Grant is a former chair of the library board and played a key role in shaping library services. She also continues to serve her community with volunteer work. King Charles paid about 13 million pounds in taxes last year. That's about 24 million Canadian. Charles became the first British monarch to make public the taxes he paid to the government. The royals also announced they're not going to move back into Buckingham Palace once renovations and upgrades are complete. King Charles and Camilla will continue to work out of the palace, which will remain the operations center of the monarchy, but they will continue to reside in nearby Clarence House. And now sports.
1: I'm RJ Broadhead. Here's the morning sports. The NHL draft is tonight. The Maple Leafs have the first pick. They're likely going to take Gavin McKenna, but Sweden's Ivar Stenberg is also a possibility. At the World Cup, the Netherlands won their group. The U.S. and Germany had already clinched and lost meaningless matches. Ecuador and Australia advanced. Six more matches today, including Senegal and Iraq at Toronto Stadium this afternoon. Canada's next match is Sunday at 3 p.m. against South Africa. The loser will be eliminated. Ernie Clement is an all-star starter after leading the American League in voting. Shohei Ohtani led the NL. Phase two of All-Star voting starts Monday, and it could be like watching a Jays game. They have a finalist at every position. The Blue Jays lost to the Rangers last night. The Toronto Tempo crushed LA. Marina Mabry tied WNBA records with 53 points and 9 3-pointers. In the CFL, Edmonton defeated Winnipeg. Tonight, the Argos visit the Riders. That's sports. Your forecast is next.
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0: Variable skies today, the high near 21, a few clouds with fog patches tonight, and a low near 12. Sun and cloud for tomorrow, a high of 24, and sunshine and up to 27 for Sunday.
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0: 97.7. There's Steve Perry and O'Cherie. 20 minutes after 7 o'clock, it's Friday. The weekend's here. And if you're looking for some family fun activity for the weekend, there's a fishing derby going on in downtown Collingwood at the grain terminals. If your kids have never fished before, and maybe they don't own a fishing rod, the Optimist Club will provide one absolutely free of charge. There's going to be free pizza and all kinds of family fun going on all day tomorrow at the grain terminals in downtown Collingwood.
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0: Mostly cloudy skies today, high at 21. Sunny cloud at 24, the high tomorrow. And a beautiful day on Sunday, sunny and 27. 15 degrees in college.

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1: Good morning, I'm Martin Vanderwood. In Venezuela, rescue workers are racing against time looking for trapped survivors of Wednesday's earthquakes. More than 200 people have been confirmed dead, more than 4,000 injured, but several thousand are still missing. The U.S. military is assisting in the rescue effort. Canada has pledged $5 million in humanitarian aid. Collingwood's General and Marine Hospital has officially opened two new mammography suites, doubling its breast cancer screening capacity. The new machines replace a single 12-year-old unit and offer advanced imaging. Internal documents from inside the Doug Ford government obtained by Global News show they knew early in the game that a promise to build 1.5 million new homes by 2031 was not achievable. Ford and his ministers no longer talk about that target, and the government's online housing tracker does not appear to have been updated past 2024. The Royal Bank has been handed a $4.25 million penalty for a violation of the Bank Act. The Financial Consumer Agency of Canada says the bank failed to transfer credits from deactivated credit card accounts to customers' new accounts. This led to inaccurate statements, and some customers incurred additional charges. In sports, Major League Baseball, the Blue Jays lost 6-5 to the Rangers. At the World Cup, the Netherlands won their group. Ecuador and Australia advanced as well. WNBA, Toronto crushed LA 125-97, and in the CFL, Edmonton beat Winnipeg 23-18. We'll check the forecast next.
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1: Variable skies today, the high near 21, a few clouds with fog patches tonight, and a low near 12. Sun and cloud for tomorrow, a high of 24, and sunshine and up to 27 for Sunday.
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3: 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It is Fry with a Y Day, my friend. The weekend is finally here. We got some GNR knocking on heaven's door. Max 977.

0: 97.7, one of the best concerts I have ever seen in my entire life, man. That's the Eagles and Life in the Fast Lane with the hit, man. 7:47 on a Friday morning, and got some good news for you. Gas prices dropped 3 cents a liter overnight. The average in southern and central Ontario right now is 157.9.
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0: Mainly cloudy in 21 today, sun and cloud in 24 tomorrow, and mainly sunny in 27 on Sunday. There we go. 15 right now in Barrie and Collingwood with Alphaville. Here's one for

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2: Good morning, I'm Martin Vanderwood. It's a race against time in Venezuela. Thousands of people remain missing and rescue workers are digging through collapsed buildings, pulling out survivors of Wednesday's earthquakes. More than 200 people have been confirmed dead, more than 4,000 injured. The U.S. military is already there assisting the rescue efforts, and more help will be arriving today. Canada has pledged $5 million in humanitarian aid. Collingwood General and Marine Hospital has officially opened two new mammography suites, doubling its breast cancer screening capacity. The new machines replace a single 12-year-old unit and will allow the hospital to see twice as many patients while offering enhanced imaging. One machine will soon be upgraded with contrast-enhanced mammography, making Collingwood one of only a handful of Ontario hospitals offering the technology.

0: Former chair of the library board and played a key role in shaping library services, she also continues to serve her community with volunteer work. We should see a full moon known as the strawberry moon next week. According to the Old Farmer's Almanac, the name comes from folklore to mark the ripening of strawberries that are ready to be gathered. The strawberry moon will peak on Monday night, according to the almanac. And now sports.
1: I'm RJ Broadhead. Here's the morning sports. The NHL draft is tonight. The Maple Leafs have the first pick. They're likely going to take Gavin McKenna, but Sweden's Ivar Stenberg is also a possibility. At the World Cup, the Netherlands won their group. The U.S. and Germany had already clinched and lost meaningless matches. Ecuador and Australia advanced. Six more matches today, including Senegal and Iraq at Toronto Stadium this afternoon. Canada's next match is Sunday at 3 p.m. against South Africa. The loser will be eliminated. Ernie Clement is an all-star starter after leading the American League in voting. Shohei Ohtani led the NL. Phase two of all-star voting starts Monday, and it could be like watching a Jays game. They have a finalist at every position. The Blue Jays lost to the Rangers last night. The Toronto Tempo crushed LA. Marina Mabry tied WNBA records with 53 points and 9 3-pointers. In the CFL, Edmonton defeated Winnipeg. Tonight, the Argos visit the Riders. That's sports. Your forecast is next.
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0: Variable skies today, the high near 21, a few clouds with fog patches tonight, and a low near 12. Sun and cloud for tomorrow, a high of 24, and sunshine and up to 27 for Sunday.
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0: in the air tonight. 9 minutes after 8 o'clock, we say good morning to Ann from Collingwood on the phone. Good morning, Ann. How are you?
1: Good morning. I'm well, thanks. How are you?
0: I'm excellent, thank you. We're playing Name That Tune on the Max Morning Stumper. I'm going to play a little snippet of a song here, and you got to tell me the name of this song and who sings it.

0: Ben from Collingwood. It's a nice day for a what?
1: White Wedding.
0: Correct.
1: By Billy Idol.
0: Yeah, you got a gift card for Charlie's Diner in Stayner. Enjoy. I hear it's really good.
1: Awesome. Yes, I've heard the same thing. It's
0: all right. There. Have a good time.
1: Okay, thank you.
0: Bring me. The big hit from the 70s, 80s, and 90s all morning long, like Strange Advance. 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

0: 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I don't want to miss a thing. 821 on a Friday morning with the Hitman. 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
0: Going to be a cloudy day today with a high of 21. Sun and cloud at 24 tomorrow and sunshine at 27 for Sunday. A nice weekend is coming up, my friend. 15 degrees in Elmville and Midland right now. 8:23. Bruce Coburn, Tokyo. 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
1: Good morning, I'm Martin Vanderwood. In Venezuela, rescue workers are racing against time looking for trapped survivors of Wednesday's earthquakes. More than 200 people have been confirmed dead, more than 4,000 injured, but several thousand are still missing. The U.S. military is assisting in the rescue effort. Canada has pledged $5 million in humanitarian aid. Collingwood's General and Marine Hospital has officially opened two new mammography suites, doubling its breast cancer screening capacity. The new machines replace a single 12-year-old unit and offer advanced imaging. Internal documents from inside the Doug Ford government obtained by Global News show they knew early in the game that a promise to build 1.5 million new homes by 2031 was not achievable. Ford and his ministers no longer talk about that target, and the government's online housing tracker does not appear to have been updated past 2024. The Royal Bank has been handed a $4.25 million penalty for a violation of the Bank Act. The Financial Consumer Agency of Canada says the bank failed to transfer credits from deactivated credit card accounts to customers' new accounts. This led to inaccurate statements, and some customers incurred additional charges. In sports, Major League Baseball, the Blue Jays lost 6-5 to the Rangers. At the World Cup, the Netherlands won their group. Ecuador and Australia advanced as well. WNBA, Toronto crushed LA 125-97, and in the CFL, Edmonton beat Winnipeg 23-18. We'll check the forecast next.
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1: Variable skies today, the high near 21, a few clouds with fog patches tonight, and a low near 12. Sun and cloud for tomorrow, a high of 24, and sunshine and up to 27 for Sunday.
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4: 833, we say good morning to Scott Glover on the telephone. Good morning, Scott.
5: Good morning. Good to be here.
4: How you doing?
5: I'm doing very well, thank you.
4: I understand you're doing something good for people with cancer. It's called Cancer Socks. Not socks, because it does suck. Everybody knows that. But Cancer Socks. What is this all about?
5: Well, so it's a big journey when you're fighting cancer, and during that journey, any little bit helps. Anything that can bring a smile to your day might get you through the day and make it a better day than it was once. And one of the little comforts that worked for me was socks, for some reason. And so I put together a GoFundMe project to raise money to get free socks, free cancer socks out to cancer patients in the region.
4: Huh. And so why do cancer patients need socks?
5: Well, it's nice to have warm feet when you're getting chemotherapy, but it's more about the gesture and about the gift and about the fact that somebody is with you, that you have somebody making this journey with you.
4: Well, somebody thinking about you.
5: Exactly. I have been completely blessed, and I don't want to make this about me because it's not, but I have the most amazing group of friends and relatives that have given me so much support, but I've been in enough treatment rooms and waiting rooms to see that there are people out there that don't have that support. So a pair of socks can provide as much as a friend some days. I mean, you're about to go to cancer treatment, and you're not feeling so good, and then somebody gives you these socks, puts a little smile on your face, and makes it just a little bit easier for the next guy to get through it.
4: Nice. So you've got like a GoFundMe page set up. You've already raised $3,530. You were looking to raise $5.5K. I think that's doable. How can people make that happen for you?
5: Well, we've got the GoFundMe page. We also have the website at www.let's-sock-it.com. www.2-cancer.ca.
4: Can you add some more dashes in there just to make it easy?
5: let's sock it to cancer with dashes in between.
4: Oh, okay, got it.
5: And so you can read my sock story there and see why it maybe explains it a little better than I'm doing right here. But it's interesting to look at our goal in terms of dollars, because it just doesn't have the mechanism to show our goal in terms of socks. So I had the goal of getting it out to 100 people. We've passed that, and I thought, why not just keep it rolling all summer and see how many feet we can cover and how much help we can bring.
4: What a great idea, Scott. Good luck with your own cancer journey.
5: I appreciate it.
4: I wish you nothing but remission and health.
5: Thanks so much. Thanks for having me.
4: You're very welcome, man. Have a great weekend.
5: You too.
4: 8:35. The big hits from the 70s, 80s, and 90s all morning long, like Wilson Phillips. Hold on.

If the fresh section smells a little funky, you think the other guys have peaked? Or just don't think it's cool not to know how to spell? You can count on us.

0: Mirrors Depeche Mode, and I just can't get enough. It's the Hitman 846 on a Friday morning. Lots going on in Collingwood and surrounding area this weekend. If you like to take photographs with those beautiful purple lavender flowers down in Creemore, the Purple Hills Lavender Farm Summer Festival is going on tomorrow and again on Sunday. That's on Nottawasaga Side Road in Creemore. Goes on from 10 until 5.
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0: Going to be a cloudy day today, high of 21. Sun and cloud and 24 tomorrow, and sunny and 27 on Sunday. Nice. 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

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Here's the Cars and Shake It Up just after 9 o'clock. We're playing the big hits from the 70s, 80s, and 90s like Street Hearts on Max.

0: Beach and the other, Collingwood right up the middle. It's a big old South Georgian Bay sandwich. And every good sandwich needs local news, weather, and the big hits of the 70s, 80s, and 90s.
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0: 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It's the Hitman. Looks like we're going to have a beautiful weekend weather-wise.
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2: Variable skies today, the high near 21, a few clouds with fog patches tonight and a low near 12. Sun and cloud for tomorrow, a high of 24, and sunshine and up to 27 for Sunday.
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0: 97.7 Cheap Trick. I want you to want me. And don't forget, the inaugural Hospice Georgian Triangle Bed Race is happening in downtown Collingwood actually Sunday, in partnership with Downtown Collingwood. 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As I said, it's going on Sunday from 10 a.m. until noon in downtown Collingwood.
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8: Variable skies today. The high near 21. A few clouds with fog patches tonight and a low near 12. Sun and cloud for tomorrow. A high of 24. And sunshine and up to 27 for Sunday.
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0: 97.7, the band up on Cripple Creek. It's the hit, man. We're coming up on 10 o'clock. 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

the best of the 70s, 80s, and 90s. And when we say we're playing the best, we're not messing around here. I mean, we're not doing this. This isn't some sort of game, you know. This is serious business. We've got a lot of fun to have, and we've got to get to it, okay? So let's stop messing around. 97.7, Max FM.

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1: Variable skies today, the high near 21. A few clouds with fog patches tonight and a low near 12. Sun and cloud for tomorrow, a high of 24. And sunshine and up to 27 for Sunday.
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First one, wow. I guess that's a boogie blue. And the second one, that's easy. 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Yeah.

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1: Variable skies today, the high near 21. A few clouds with fog patches tonight and a low near 12. Sun and cloud for tomorrow, a high of 24. And sunshine and up to 27 for Sunday.
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1: Variable skies today, the high near 21, a few clouds with fog patches tonight and a low near 12. Sun and cloud for tomorrow, a high of 24, and sunshine and up to 27 for Sunday.
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The best mix of the 70s, 80s, and 90s. 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Who knew the 2000s were so greedy? 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
10: Variable skies today, the high near 21. A few clouds with fog patches tonight and a low near 12. Sun and cloud for tomorrow, a high of 24. And sunshine and up to 27 for Sunday.
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3: Good afternoon, I'm Martin Vanderwood. Finally, a decision has been made on the future of 24 Sussex Drive, which has sat empty for a decade.
4: Today, we're launching a national design and build competition to restore 24 Sussex Drive, to become, once again, a secure, accessible and sustainable official residence and a working venue for Canada's future prime ministers.
3: Prime Minister Mark Carney says the competition will be open to Canadian companies. The proposals will be examined by an advisory panel and the winner will be announced by Canada Day next year. Carney also announced the creation of a fundraising campaign to try to cover all or part of the costs of the restoration. In Venezuela, rescue workers are racing against time looking for trapped survivors of Wednesday's earthquakes. More than 200 people have been confirmed dead, more than 4,000 injured, and thousands of people are missing. The U.S. military is on the ground already assisting in the rescue. Canada has pledged $5 million in humanitarian aid. Collingwood's General and Marine Hospital has officially opened two new mammography suites, doubling its breast cancer screening capacity. The new machines replace a single 12-year-old unit and will allow the hospital to see twice as many patients and offer advanced imaging. One machine will soon be upgraded with contrast-enhanced mammography, making Collingwood one of only a handful of Ontario hospitals offering the technology. Wasaga Beach is recognizing the achievements of three residents. Olympian and pro hockey player Vicky Bendis is going to have a legacy banner raised in her honor at the Wasaga Stars Arena on Canada Day. She's only the second person in Wasaga Beach history to win the acclaim and the first woman to be recognized through the program. And the town has also announced that Scott Pritchard and Debbie Grant have been named as Senior of the Year recipients. Pritchard is being recognized for volunteer service with the local food bank. Grant is a former chair of the library board and played a key role in shaping library services. She also continues to serve her community with volunteer service. Soccer legend Christine Sinclair and actor Michael J. Fox have been promoted to Companions of the Order of Canada, the highest level within the order. Governor General Louise Arbour also today added 56 new people to the country's highest civilian honor. Among the new officers is former Montreal Canadian Yvonne Cornoyer. In sports, the NHL draft is tonight. The Maple Leafs have first pick. Six games today in World Cup soccer, including Senegal and Iraq playing in Toronto this afternoon. Canada plays Sunday against South Africa down in L.A. In baseball, the Jays take on Texas tonight, and in the CFL, the Argos visit the Riders. That's news and sports. The forecast is next.
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3: Variable skies this afternoon. Temperatures around 21. A few clouds and fog patches tonight, a low 15. Sun and cloud tomorrow, a high of 22. And sunny and up to 27 for Sunday.
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Blood, Sweat, and Tears, You've Made Me So Very Happy on Max 97.7, playing the big hits of the 70s, 80s, and 90s. Some sad news this week is that the lead singer of Blood, Sweat, and Tears, David Clayton Thomas, has passed away at age 84. He died Wednesday in Toronto, peacefully at St. Michael's Hospital due to complications from ongoing cancer, according to his daughter, Ashley. Now, long before he helped define jazz rock, one grand and sold over 40 million records, he had a deeply troubled upbringing. He, in fact, was a homeless runaway. He ended up spending time in prison, is where he learned how to play guitar. And it's just incredible the career and life that he made for himself. Now, he was inducted into Canada's Walk of Fame back in 2010, and he certainly will be remembered and missed. Here's Aerosmith and Pink.

0: Donna Summer on Max 97.7. It's Sarah Carmichael. Hello. Happy Friday. Good afternoon. I hope that you're excited for the weekend. If you are wanting to see what's happening, you can check out the events calendar of our website, max977.ca. Also, stay tuned here and listen for Giselle in our summer cruiser, as she's going to be checking out events and telling you about them. Maybe we'll bump into her at one of these events or see her on the road. Now, remember, if you are having an event and you want her to come by with the cruiser, you got to let her know. She's not a mind reader that I know of. 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Under events, you'll see Community Cruiser. Click on that, fill in that request form, and she will do her very best to stop in with our cruiser with some free stuff, live reports, and posting on social media. 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
2: Variable skies this afternoon. Temperatures around 21. A few clouds and fog patches tonight, a low 15. Sun and cloud tomorrow, a high of 22. And sunny and up to 27 for Sunday.
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right here, right now on Max 97.7, playing the big hits of the 70s, 80s, and 90s. What are you watching this week? Are you on a series? Are you watching movies? What's happening? I finally finished The Mentalist. It took me weeks, but I loved it. And Ryan and I started watching a show called Outlast, The Jungle. Very Survivor-esque. 16 people put on this island. It's in Panama. They divvy up into three different camps: Alpha, Bravo, Charlie. And they each are given a resource to start. One has shelter, like tarps and things. The other has hunting supplies. And the other has fire-starting supplies. And then they kind of have to go about their business and try to survive. And honestly, the one thing that really deters me from ever trying something like this is the bugs. I could be hungry. I could be thirsty. I pretty much am every day anyway. But having to deal with being covered in bug bites 24/7 and not really ever being able to be dry because of it, the jungle, it's raining all the time. Yeah, it would be not last for me instead of outlast.

0: And Pearl, it's 5440 on Max 97.7. I'm Sarah. The Canadian skies are about to see a full moon known as the Strawberry Moon. Now, this, according to the Old Farmer's Almanac, will be at its peak on Monday at 7:56 p.m. So very specific, but I like it. And according to the almanac, the name Strawberry Moon actually was given by the Native American Algonquin tribes from the northeastern U.S., the Ojibwe, Dakota, Lakota people, to mark the ripening of June-bearing strawberries that are ready to be gathered. So yes, the moon is going to have like a reddish pink tinge to it, and you might think that's why they call it the Strawberry Moon, because of the color. No, it's actually because it's strawberry picking season, and that's why they call it the Strawberry Moon. So there you go. Monday night around 7:56 apparently is when it's going to look its best. Though, isn't it still light out at 7:56 p.m.? I guess we'll see.
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10: Variable skies this afternoon, temperatures around 21, a few clouds and fog patches tonight, a low 15, sun and cloud tomorrow, a high of 22, and sunny and up to 27 for Sunday.
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0: Because the workday can be so interminably long. 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
2: I did have my favorite thing happen recently on a flight. I was flying from where I'm from in Seattle to where I live in San Diego. All right, it's about a 2.5-hour flight. And the girl next to me got out a journal, and I was like, well, this has my full attention. And then she wrote at the top of the list, things to do before 40. And she underlined it. And I was like, thank you, Jesus. I cannot wait to see this list so that I can judge this person for their dreams and ambitions. I'm so excited to see this list. And the first thing that she wrote on there was to rescue a dog. And I was like, all right, that's a good one. The second thing that she wrote on the list was to live overseas. And I was like, oh my, like, that's, who's going to watch the dogs? You're a bad planner, you know? And the third one was to own a home by the ocean. I was like, you are ambitious because you are currently in the middle seat of a Southwest flight. You're really trying to climb the ladder right now. You're trying to go from boarding group C to a home by the sea. Incredible, all right? And I was really rooting for her at that point. I wanted her to make it, and then she took out her phone to take a picture of the list, and the phone was an Android. I'm like, oh, you'll never make it. Sorry. I'm sorry, you're too far behind. I'm sorry.
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And if you were to win the jackpot tonight, you would get $40 million from Lotto Max, which would be pretty darn awesome. So maybe stop and grab a ticket. 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

0: Tom Petty and the Heartbreakers, Learning to Fly on Max 97.7. Good afternoon. It's Sarah Carmichael. And I recently heard about a Tom Petty tribute group. They are out of Sudbury. They're called Saving Grace. If you ever get the chance to see them, I highly recommend that you do. Coming up this weekend, it is the start of the celebration of Canada's birthday. That's right. We've got stuff going on starting tomorrow, and we're going to talk a little bit more about it next.
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2: Mainly cloudy today, high of 21. A few clouds tonight, the low near 15. A mix of sun and cloud Saturday, high of 22, the low near 14.
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Jones Band on the Run on Max 97.7, playing the big hits of the 70s, 80s, and 90s. The Collingwood Festival for Canada is going to get started tomorrow. Stop by Collingwood downtown. There's going to be live music. There's going to be Soccer Central in the Parkette. And there's also going to be an evening concert at the Shipyard Amphitheater. There's going to be a kids' fishing derby tomorrow as well. It really is going to be a full day of festivities and excitement. You can go to collingwood.ca for more details about that. And then, of course, coming up on July 1st, which is Wednesday, there's going to be the continuance of the Festival for Canada with more details, including a breakfast and fireworks. Again, go to collingwood.ca for details.

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0: Barb Dress Man. It's ZZ Top on Max 97.7, playing the big hits of the 70s, 80s, and 90s. The Georgian Triangle Humane Society is welcoming you to Yappy Hour today. This is starting at 4, going till 6 at Side Launch Brewing. A portion of every pour supports the pets in need at Georgian Triangle Humane Society. So if you're looking for something to do to, you know, officially kick off the weekend, that would be a great thing to do. And it would be really nice to see a crowd gathered. Now, something else is that Erica, who is the pet certified trainer at GTHS, she's going to be there too. So if you have any questions about the pet training programs that they have there, or just about, you know, training animals in general, I'm sure she'd be happy to let you rack her brain. So that is going on today at Side Launch, running from 4 until 6.
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8: Mainly cloudy today, high of 21. A few clouds tonight, the low near 15. A mix of sun and cloud Saturday, high of 22, the low near 14.
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0: Hungry Like the Wolf on Max 97.7. I'm Sarah Carmichael. Coming up Monday, the Wasaga Beach Cruisers going to be hosting their cruise night, as they do every Monday, at the Stonebridge Gazebo across from Walmart. This will run 4 to 8. Now, this coming Monday, it is a special edition, as it is our annual Summer Cruise Food Drive. Now, this means exactly what it sounds like. We're going to be collecting non-perishable food items to go to the Wasaga Beach Ministerial Food Bank. They need your donations now more than ever before. The demand for assistance is rising day by day. They've had a lot of people recently who've never been to the food bank before who are finding themselves needing a little bit of support, and we want to continue to help keep this shelves stocked. So bring your non-perishables along with you on Monday to cruise night if you are going to be going. And again, that's at Stonebridge Gazebo, 4 to 8 with the Wasaga Beach Cruisers.
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Here's

0: Queen, I Want to Break Free on Max 97.7. Good afternoon. It's Sarah Carmichael. And if you're free this weekend, I may recommend that you head over to Blue Mountain for the TD Salsa Weekend. Music, dance workshops, unforgettable performances, and of course some specials at the restaurants. Now, things are going to be getting started today. There's a salsa show at the Subaru stage in the Village Events Plaza. Tomorrow there is also going to be a salsa show in the afternoon. 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
2: Mainly cloudy today, high of 21. A few clouds tonight, the low near 15. A mix of sun and cloud Saturday, high of 22, the low near 14.
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Thomas Painted Ladies on Max 97.7, playing the big hits of the 70s, 80s, and 90s. According to the internet, today is National Take Your Dog to Work Day, and I didn't know that until now. My goodness, what a missed opportunity. I could have brought one of my crazy chocolate lab or one of my crazy labs, either the chocolate one or the yellow one, into work today to bug everybody. It's also now.

0: Reese on Max 97.7. I wonder how many women were named that after that song came out. I bet a few. I bet there was a few. Coming up next week, Theater Collingwood presents the 2026 Porchside Festival all throughout July. 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
7: Mainly cloudy today, high of 21. A few clouds tonight, the low near 15. A mix of sun and cloud Saturday, high of 22, the low near 14.
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0: Let Him Play on Max 97.7, playing the big hits of the 70s, 80s, and 90s. It's Sarah Carmichael. A reminder that Yappy Hour is happening today, 4 to 6 at Side Launch. A portion of each pour for those 2 hours donated to Georgian Triangle Humane Society. So if you're feeling thirsty and you're ready to kick off the weekend with a beverage, a beveragino, you might want to head over there. And I hope that you can stick around. We do have Rob coming in after 3. Rod will be in after that. And I'll be back tomorrow afternoon, hopefully feeling a little bit more rested. I've been struggling lately. I've been on the struggle bus when it comes to my energy, my sleeping. I'm not sure if it's just the time of year, the fact that I got a lot going on, or that I'm in full-on perimenopause right now, and I have such a brain fog that I'm forgetting things, which is causing my sleep to be disrupted because I'm stressing about the fact that I'm forgetting things. What a joy it is, right, to be in your early 40s as a woman. Some of you can very much relate to what I'm going through, so hopefully I can figure out a strategy to combat this a little bit because I'm exhausted. And I am looking forward to doing a little bit of resting this weekend if my brain will allow for it. Wish me luck. Have a great rest of your Friday. Drive safe and take care.
1: 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You got your sunglasses on? Are you watching for it?
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You too. Beautiful day on Max 97.7. It certainly is. It's going to be a fantastic weekend as well. We're going to check the forecast for you all afternoon long, as always. Music news later on this hour as well. Lionel Richie and Rush are both in music news. Rush had a little bit of a border trouble. We'll talk about that. Social media status of the day on the way as well. One of my favorite tunes is coming up. I never liked it back in the day, but I like it now. Soft Cell is on the way. This is Prism. I've always liked this one. Spacious Superstar on Max.

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1: 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And if you happen to see Giselle out in the cruiser, stop by, say hi. We've got some swag for you. 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
2: Mainly cloudy today, high of 21. A few clouds tonight, the low near 15. A mix of sun and cloud Saturday, high of 22, the low near 14.
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about these old rock stars, but they're starting to have some issues playing live. We'll talk about that in music news. Lionel Richie's having some troubles. So are Rush at the border. We'll get to that later on this hour. Here's Bryan Adams, One Night Love Affair on Mac.

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1: Time for some music notes. Lionel Richie, we just played Lionel Richie Dancing on the Ceiling. He was playing that song live in, where was this, Minnesota, just on Wednesday night. And he had to, he started feeling dizzy. Wasn't feeling very well at all. He had to sit down. And unfortunately, a little bit after that, the saxophonist came out on stage and told everyone that Richie will not be able to continue. So hopefully he's doing all right. Now, also having some issues at the border this time is Rush. They had to postpone their Wednesday show in Fort Worth, Texas, due to, quote, unforeseen travel and border-related delays, unquote. That's following their recent tour dates in Mexico, according to the Instagram post. Now, the Fort Worth show was the first of four nights stand there. They are going to do it, though. They're going to redo it on the 2nd of July. So keeping those four nights going in Fort Worth. I wonder who had the most trouble at the border. Alex, perhaps?
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8: Mainly cloudy today, high of 21. A few clouds tonight, the low near 15. A mix of sun and cloud Saturday, high of 22, the low near 14.
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2: Good afternoon. I'm Matt Sittler. Collingwood General and Marine Hospital has officially opened two new mammography suites, doubling its breast cancer screening capacity. The new machines replace a single 12-year-old unit and will allow the hospital to see twice as many patients while offering advanced imaging. One machine will soon be upgraded with contrast-enhanced mammography, making Collingwood one of only a handful of Ontario hospitals offering the technology. Internal documents from inside the Doug Ford government obtained by Global News show they knew early in the game that a promise to build 1.5 million homes by 2031 wasn't achievable. Ford and his ministers don't talk about the target anymore, and the government's online housing tracker does not appear to have been updated past 2024. The Royal Bank of Canada has been handed a $4.25 million penalty for a violation of the Bank Act. The Financial Consumer Agency of Canada says the bank failed to transfer credits from deactivated credit card accounts to customers' new accounts. This led to inaccurate statements, and some customers incurred additional charges. And King Charles paid about 13 million pounds in taxes last year. That's about 24 million Canadian. Charles became the first British monarch to make public the taxes he pays to the government. The royals also announced they won't move back into Buckingham Palace once renos and upgrades are complete. King Charles and Camilla will continue to work out of the palace, which will remain the operations center of the monarchy, but they'll continue to reside in nearby Clarence House. In sports, the Blue Jays play the Rangers tonight. Details on these stories and more can be found at our website. Your weather forecast is up next.
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2: A few clouds tonight, low near 15. A mix of sun and cloud tomorrow with a high of 22. Sunny on Sunday with a high of 27, the low near 15.
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1: Yeah, it is. Wasaga Beach Cruisers are having their annual summer cruise food drive. We're happy to partner with them on that. It's going to be Monday evening. Now, that's the night of their regular cruise night. And this takes place in the Stonebridge Gazebo area across from the parking lot in Walmart in Wasaga Beach. And this Monday will be the food drive. So between 4 and 8 p.m., please, if you can, please donate some non-perishable food items. They are all going to directly to the Ministerial Food Bank. And I'll be there. Giselle will be there. Maybe some other on-air personalities will be there as well. Of course, this time of year, any time of year, nowadays in 2026, the food bank needs all the donations they can get. Check out some cool cars and raise some money for a cool cause. 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I just made that up. Could you tell?
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3: Mainly cloudy today, high of 21. A few clouds tonight, the low near 15. A mix of sun and cloud Saturday, high of 22, the low near 14.
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Streetheart, Under My Thumb on Max 97.7, the biggest hits of the 70s, 80s, and the 90s. Today's headlines still to come with Rob's Briefs. We'll get to that before the top of the hour. Also, I got a joke for you. This is, it's semi-lame. It's pretty good, actually.

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Here's another 70s classic, 97.7 Max FM.

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1: Time for a Friday funny. It's a little jokey joke. Here we go. Please tell me, a man begged the fortune teller, are there golf courses in heaven? She stared into the crystal ball for a long, long time. Finally, she utters, I have good news and I have bad news. What's the good news, he asks. She smiles. She says, the golf courses in heaven are beautiful beyond anything you can imagine. Wonderful, he says. But what's the bad news? She tells him, well, you'll be teeing off at 7:30 tomorrow morning.
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6: Mainly cloudy today, high of 21. A few clouds tonight, the low near 15. A mix of sun and clouds Saturday, high of 22, the low near 14.
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1: Researchers found that playing video games is actually good for your eyes. 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But they will make your girlfriend disappear.
0: Rob's Brief.
1: 4 in 10 of us are not excited about the idea of sharing the road with self-driving cars. Now, places like Toronto, no one's excited because, well, flipping the bird just won't have any effect at all anymore.
0: Rob's Brief.
1: Carnival Cruise Lines has placed 16 passengers on a do-not-sail list following a violent altercation. So, 16 people just got grounded by a boat?
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3: It's going to be a mixed evening on the water. On southern Georgian Bay, a mix of clear skies, clouds, and fog patches dissipating early this evening and then reforming near midnight and then dissipating again tomorrow evening. Wind west at 10 knots, becoming light this evening, then becoming northwest 10 near noon tomorrow, and then becoming light again tomorrow evening. Waves of half a meter or less right through until tomorrow. I'm John Rashad. I'll talk to you tomorrow morning with our next report.
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4: Good afternoon. I'm Matt Sittler. As the Canada Day holiday period approaches, Collingwood and the Blue Mountains OPP are reminding motorists to make road safety a top priority. With increased traffic expected throughout the region, officers are urging all drivers to follow the rules of the road. During the Canada Day holiday period, members of the OPP will be increasing patrols and conducting proactive enforcement. Collingwood General and Marine Hospital has officially opened two new mammography suites, doubling its breast cancer screening capacity. The new machines replace a single 12-year-old unit and will allow the hospital to see twice as many patients while offering advanced imaging. One machine will soon be upgraded with contrast-enhanced mammography, making Collingwood one of only a handful of Ontario hospitals offering the technology. Internal documents from inside the Doug Ford government obtained by Global News show they knew early in the game that a promise to build 1.5 million homes by 2031 wasn't achievable. Ford and his ministers don't talk about the target anymore, and the government's online housing tracker does not appear to have been updated past 2024. The Royal Bank of Canada has been handed a $4.25 million penalty for a violation of the Bank Act. The Financial Consumer Agency of Canada says the bank failed to transfer credits from deactivated credit card accounts to customers' new accounts. This led to inaccurate statements, and some customers incurred additional charges. And King Charles paid about 13 million pounds in taxes last year. That's about 24 million Canadian. Charles became the first British monarch to make public the taxes he pays to the government. The royals also announced they won't move back into Buckingham Palace once renos and upgrades are complete. King Charles and Camilla will continue to work out of the palace, which will remain the operations center of the monarchy, but they'll continue to reside in nearby Clarence House. In sports, the Blue Jays play the Rangers tonight. Details on these stories and more can be found at our website. Your weather forecast is up next.
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4: A few clouds tonight, low near 15. A mix of sun and cloud tomorrow with a high of 22. Sunny on Sunday with a high of 27, the low near 15.
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baby. Ooh, Stevie Nicks and Edge of 17 on Max 97.7. The biggest hits of the 70s, 80s, and the 90s. Rob Matice along with you later on this hour. What the Fact? That, of course, is random trivia. Looking forward to sharing those tidbits of knowledge with you. First is Gino Vannelli. People Gotta Move.

0: with Rob Mattei.
1: Well, believe it or not, July is like next week. And there is a ton of Canada Day celebrations happening all over South Georgian Bay. Wasaga Beach, they have a full day of family fun planned at historic Nancy Island. 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As the evening takes over for Georgian Bay, gather on the beach for a spectacular symphony fireworks show choreographed to an unforgettable soundtrack of iconic Canadian artists, creating a celebration filled with music, history, and summer traditions all for all ages. They even going to have some soccer games played. You know, there's some soccer stuff going on. They're going to play some games. This is at Nancy Island as well. There's games planned for noon, 4, and 8 p.m. Visit explorewasagabeach.com for all the details.
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4: Mainly cloudy today, high of 21. A few clouds tonight, the low near 15. A mix of sun and cloud Saturday, high of 22, the low near 14.
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Cecilia, Simon & Garfunkel on Max 97.7, the biggest hits of the 70s, 80s, and 90s. Still got some random trivia to share with you. That's called What the Fact? We'll do that after the Fugees on Max. Strong.

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1: It is time for some factual, trivial knowledge. If sound traveled in a vacuum of space, on Earth, the sound of the sun would be louder than a train horn directly in front of you. Can you imagine the noise the sun must make? It's just burning. It's on fire. What the Fact? Fetuses can get hiccups. I'm sure every mother knows this. They can be observed in ultrasound images and felt by the mother. None of elephants, hippos, rhinos, nor sloths can jump. Sloths. Sloths. Say that three times fast. Regardless, none of them can jump. Last one for today. What the Fact? Singing a song burns about 2 calories. Is that all? What if you play air guitar at the same time?
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7: Mainly cloudy today, high of 21. A few clouds tonight, the low near 15. A mix of sun and cloud Saturday, high of 22, the low near 14.
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going here. 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

0: 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We are the biggest hits of the 70s, 80s, and the 90s. We have our last look at the news and weather coming up at 6 o'clock. And Rock and Rod rounds out your Friday evening with all the best tunage. He's got some, I've pre-looked. He's got some pretty good stuff lined up. Now, I want you to have a fantastic evening, a great weekend. Get out and enjoy this weather. It's going to be hot. I love it. Finally. I mean, we're almost into July. So, again, have a good night. Behave yourselves. If you don't behave yourselves, send me a picture, please. That's the pictures I want to see. And remember, if it makes you happy, it doesn't have to make sense to others.
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8: Good evening. I'm Matt Sittler. Collingwood General and Marine Hospital has officially opened two new mammography suites, doubling its breast cancer screening capacity. The new machines replace a single 12-year-old unit and will allow the hospital to see twice as many patients while offering advanced imaging. One machine will soon be upgraded with contrast-enhanced mammography, making Collingwood one of only a handful of Ontario hospitals offering the technology. Internal documents from inside the Doug Ford government obtained by Global News show they knew early in the game that a promise to build 1.5 million homes by 2031 wasn't achievable. Ford and his ministers don't talk about the target anymore, and the government's online housing tracker does not appear to have been updated past 2024. The Royal Bank of Canada has been handed a $4.25 million penalty for a violation of the Bank Act. The Financial Consumer Agency of Canada says the bank failed to transfer credits from deactivated credit card accounts to customers' new accounts. This led to inaccurate statements, and some customers incurred additional charges. And King Charles paid about 13 million pounds in taxes last year. That's about 24 million Canadian. Charles became the first British monarch to make public the taxes he pays to the government. The royals also announced they won't move back into Buckingham Palace once renos and upgrades are complete. King Charles and Camilla will continue to work out of the palace, which will remain the operations center of the monarchy, but they'll continue to reside in nearby Clarence House. In sports, the Blue Jays play the Rangers tonight. Details on these stories and more can be found at our website. Your weather forecast is up next.
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8: A few clouds tonight, low near 15. A mix of sun and cloud tomorrow with a high of 22. Sunny on Sunday with a high of 27, the low near 15.
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things that continue to suck no matter how old you get. Like what? I'll tell you the list in just a bit. Here come the Cars on Max.

0: the look. Roxanne, Max 97.7, Paul McCartney, who just turned 84 recently back there, too. Jet, it's Rockin' Right here. Friday weekend. It's got a hot and sticky stuff forecast coming up, CCR 2. You'd think with age comes wisdom, confidence, you know, walking through life without embarrassing yourself too much. Turns out, not so much. No matter what age you are, things still remained undefeated, like parallel parking. When other folks are watching, why is it you never get it straight? Oh, yeah. Pushing on a door that clearly says pull. Getting your sleeve caught in the door handle. Or usually it's my pants pocket get caught in a cupboard door. Never happened. Forgetting somebody's name 5 seconds after they tell you. And how about waving back at somebody who wasn't waving at you? I know. Does it get any better?
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2: A few clouds tonight, low near 15. A mix of sun and cloud tomorrow with a high of 22. Sunny on Sunday with a high of 27, the low near 15.
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0: That's Rio Max 97.7. It's Rod West. I've got Northern Pikes coming up. Apparently, one in three Canadians, ages 18 to 30, now still or have moved back with their parents. That's the highest level in like 20 years. Good news for parents who are making a killing on rent, right? Are we allowed to do that? No? Apparently, there's a whole generation of retirees out there just dying to find out what empty nest syndrome feels like. What's that feel like? I haven't got that far.
1: 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You got your sunglasses on? Are you watching for it? For the Max 97.7 Summer Cruiser.
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13: A few clouds tonight, low near 15. A mix of sun and cloud tomorrow with a high of 22. Sunny on Sunday with a high of 27, the low near 15.
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0: The Crazy Talk, Max 97.7. Fun song from Men Without Hats coming up after the break. 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

0: like that version. Simply Red. If you don't know it by now, the old Harold Melvin, the Blue Notes, back in the 70s. Yeah. It's Rock and Rod Friday weekend. Dr. Hook coming up after the break. All right. A lot of folks are driving in this nice weather. But there are certain rules you have to follow, even though we don't. Most common driving sins out there. Well, driving with one hand. You're not supposed to. I do. Only one hand and arm out the window, right? Speeding. Some of us have a heavy foot. Following too closely. Running the odd red light. Not full stop at stop signs. You know, forgetting turn signals. What? My car has signals? Yes. Or letting your pets run around the vehicle like it's their playground. Maybe you're not slowing off to the side for emergency vehicles. Skipping seatbelts. That's against the law. Ignoring low fluid warning lights. Really? Basically, if your dashboard looks like a Christmas tree and your dog is running shotgun giving directions, it may be time for a checkup test. Good news. Most drivers say they only break one or two, maybe three or four. Yeah. Probably saying that while speeding through a yellow light and the gas light is on. Yes, probably.
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2: A few clouds tonight, low near 15. A mix of sun and cloud tomorrow with a high of 22. Sunny on Sunday with a high of 27, the low near 15.
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My wife's favorite magical illusion, buying one of those packs of 50 hair ties. Zero by Tuesday. How do you do that? It's magic. John Cougar on Mac.

0: It's Max 97.7 forecast and Credit House coming up after the break. Soccer mania everywhere. Everybody's loving the soccer. I know. The world's oldest soccer ball, believed to be about 500 years old. You see this thing? It's going to be on display in Miami for their upcoming World Cup game. Apparently, it's so old. How old is it? It's so old. King Charles actually remembers playing with that as a boy.
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4: A few clouds tonight, low near 15. A mix of sun and cloud tomorrow with a high of 22. Sunny on Sunday with a high of 27, the low near 15.
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0: playing the harp. That's Neil Young, Max 97.7. Going to fire up some bare naked lady stones coming up after the break. 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